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2: 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If you go to coffee, I can confidently tell milk farmers today, you are getting 35 shillings 4 years ago. Today it is 50, it's going to 60, and we will move it. And by the way, it's not just the price that's going up. We are producing more milk today. We've moved our production from about 4.5 billion liters to 5.6 billion liters last year. Kenya has overtaken the other two countries. We are now the largest milk producer in Africa, and we want to improve it further.
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2: 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And we had this big story about cartels. I cannot say we are 100%, but we have reduced it by 80%. We still have areas, Mali, cartels, bado wanatusumbua kidogo kidogo, but we will tutawafikia, sio mbali. 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
5: 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Why is it that water is more expensive than milk?
6: So mnaona hapo iko kizungumkuti. 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
5: So slowly we are going to answer this question and farmers must put money in their pocket. Farmers must put money in their pocket. If you go to coffee, I can confidently tell milk farmers today, you are getting 35 shillings 4 years ago. Today it is 50, it's going to 60, and we will move it. And by the way, it's not just the price that's going up. We are producing more milk today. We've moved our production from about 4.5 billion liters to 5.6 billion liters last year. Kenya has overtaken the other two countries. We are now the largest milk producer in Africa, and we want to improve it further.
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5: 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I cannot say we are 100%, but we have reduced it by 80%. 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
7: Tuesday, Tuesday, Gen Z, hii ni enu watu wangu maze. 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
1: 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So that is a consideration we are working on.
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2: NCIC doesn't have jurisdiction over the issues that I have been accused of, because NCIC, its mandate under section 13 has much more to do with issues of ethnic incitement. Kagusha has not done anything to do with that. Again, we call this double jeopardy, whereby you are prosecuting one person in two areas. Can't be allowed. So I want to tell NCIC, the issues you have raised, cannot delve into them until we have handled the matter which is in court.
0: Lomon hoi balu nyerbungei Kagusha irobona jago lomon hosenetai John Methu na hola sila nikidolor kiyo maledi sibi ya gira ikiripuwa nilobungei pe mirase makao mune mpaliki no katukule limuna joke hata NCIC enchoto tenkara kira madhare.
3: 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The people who are guilty hamkamati hawa. Mutu anaitwa Duale aliita Wakikuyu hawa akawaita fisi, and you are very comfortable about it. Mutu anaitwa Joseph Wainaina alisema mutu akisema wanda mhubo kwao Valley at Awawa, and you're very comfortable about it. You're doing nothing about it. If you want us to actually believe that you are working for our cohesion, start with those ones that are already very guilty.
0: Lomon Osemo doko ya gire balunye hosanetai Methu la nyola sirani kito lorikio male DCP ya kaisho gulio mon sato monare ndeba kaji Samson olegewa
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